if you wanna be with me. Nothing from nothing needs nothing. Gotta have something.

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0: 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I'll probably
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0: the studio.
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0: Days, you know.

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I need you to do me a favor. I need you to know that in order for you to get to that next level, the one thing you need to do to go where you've never gone before is to change the way you think. Where your focus goes, your energy flows. Are you hearing me?